something is to know something, and to know something is to know I know nothing, and that's what I really want. See, to obliterate the edge of my understanding of the way that things ought to be. See, to name something is to know something, and to know something is to know I know nothing, and that's what I really want. See, to obliterate the edge of my understanding of the way that things ought to be. Something is to know something, and to know something is to know I know nothing, and that's what I really want.

It is difficult to associate these horrors with the proud civilizations that created them. Sparta, Rome, the knights of Europe, the samurai. They worship strength because it is strength that makes all other values.

if it isn't Mother Earth, says she focus on finding a way. I know that you've been struggling, dealing with self-worth, but watch what you say. Thoughts turn to things like a twinkle in the eye, just let it be fly. I know that you can.

0: A-Town, do it, don't stop. You was sorta rich.
1: Yeah.
0: You niggas missed a bank by a quarter inch.
1: Yeah.
0: I'm hopping out the coupe with my titties out.

0: you were.
1: Why don't you just tell me what's been going on?
0: Okay. Remember old dude from 2019? Nice, clean nigga, did me dirtier than laundry. 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I was so confused, what should Dolce do? She didn't know about me and I didn't know about Sue. I opened up the messages and had to hit the Zoom. Turns out the girl was really a dude.

a smile. 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Card declined. Let's go shopping. I'll buy a handbag. I'll buy some perfume. A mahjong sofa. 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Card declined. 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

0: busy like eating burgers and stuff because I never really text my friends when I'm like eating, and I'm the same as a friend, right, basically. Yeah. And also, I know that he's like had so much skateboarding to do recently, which I totally get. Like, you can't really be like on your phone and skateboarding at the same time. Like, that's stupid. And also, I know he was thinking of maybe starting a band with like two of his friends. And I know they've just come back into town from from Manchester. So yeah, basically we're in love, it's fine.
1: Right. Yeah, I think he really likes you.
0: Okay, cool. Nice.

Guys from other crews got away with a warning. Everybody else, watch out. We had to make an example of these pricks that the party was over.

0: please. Okay, one at a time, one at a time. Oh, no, I'm on cancel now. Yeah, I'm back. Thank you so much. Yes, I'm an artist. Of course, I make art out of tax evasion, roundish, maybe round and flat at the bottom. It's a small man placed inside of a larger man. Yeah, I'm made out of meat. What? What do you mean? Downloading my work is illegal. Who is this guy? Get him out of here right now. What the? I didn't do anything. I was wearing a wig. She was wearing a wig. I can't answer these questions. No pictures.
1: I'll subscribe to your mom's OnlyFans. I spent $5 a month to get pictures of a flappy.

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Libertarianism. Your mom does the washing. You believe you did the washing. 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

Dizziness made her vomit, and you pointed out vomit and call it anti-Semitism, Americanism. Your mom does the washing. It's in the Constitution. End of discussion. Mansplaining. Your mom does the washing. You tell her how best to do the washing. You have never done the washing. Same-sex marriage. Your moms do the washing. Patriarchy. Your mom doesn't exist. The washing is mysteriously done. Turfism. Your mom doesn't want your other mom doing the washing because of, like, genitals and stuff. Polling. There's a 70% chance you do the washing on Saturday night. Come Sunday morning, it was 100% done by your mom. Africanism. You go to Benny's house. Benny's mom does the washing. You ask your mom why she doesn't do the washing. You do not survive the night. Feminism. Your mom insists you grow up and do your own washing. White feminism. Your mom hired a woman of color to do the washing. Male feminism. That one time I did the washing, I told everybody I did the washing. I blogged about it, bragged about it, took a selfie, Insta story, went on TV, won an Oscar, went on Fortnite, did a dance. I am an ally. Hashtag me too. Egalitarianism. That one time you did the washing is proof it's all equal. No one needs feminism anymore. Hip hop. 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

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But you gon' get this rain like it's Mayweather. 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Then I finally found a girl that reversed stress. 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

0: 5G fives with 5 grand with your granddad as the pilot. 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
1: You can check my name on the books. 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
0: 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I'm Steve Sanderson, and here's tonight's headlines. Zurich residents protest McDonald's, public helps redesign Basel Tram network, and tighter rules for disposing plastic packaging. 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
0: And it's Tuesday. It's still Tuesday. It was Tuesday 20 seconds ago. It's still Tuesday. I think I'm Steve Sanderson. I'm not alone physically. There's another human here, and his name is Gabe Bullitt.
2: Hello. It's the Eternal Tuesday.
0: The Eternal Tuesday. Oh, like it's always Tuesday. It's a Twilight Zone Tuesday.
2: I'm always looking forward to Tuesday because it's the show, and so, you know, there's this perpetual Tuesday. It's either Tuesday and I'm getting ready for the show, or it's not Tuesday, but I'm thinking about the coming Tuesday.
0: Wow, that's a lot of Tuesday going on with you.
2: A lot of Tuesday, you know, that's the too much Tuesday, they might say.
0: So that too much Tuesday comes after Pretty Good Friday, right?
2: Hey, far too little Friday, too much Tuesday, some Saturday, a Scotia Sunday, you know.
0: Abundant Thursday.
2: A middling amount of Monday.
0: What days did we miss? Just enough alternate Wednesday?
2: Yeah, what is it? I'm trying to think of a good W term here. I don't know. A wicker basket of Wednesday.
0: Wicker man of Wednesday. And that's where you get, you know.
2: The bees.
0: Yes, the bees. I didn't see that one. I only saw the original one.
2: The original. Weren't there bees in the original too? No.
0: This is for the Wicker Man. The original was 1973, I think. Like one of the best folk horror movies ever.
2: Yes. You know, we really should save this conversation for the segment that we have coming up. 25 minutes debating the two different Wicker Mans.
0: It's not much of a debate. Not much of a debate. But speaking of agreement,
2: yes,
0: and
2: indeed,
0: disagreement, yes, in German, we have more words for you.
2: Yes, yes. These are what you can use whenever you are discussing the two different versions of the Wicker Man. First up, on the agreement side, stimmt, da hast du recht.
0: True, you're right.
2: Das denke ich auch.
0: I think so too.
2: Das sehe ich genauso.
0: I think it the same way. I see it the same way.
2: And then if you're disagreeing, you could say, ich fürchte, da muss ich widersprechen.
0: I'm afraid I have to disagree. I was reading the wrong thing.
2: Das halte ich für falsch.
0: I think that's wrong. It was, Nicolas Cage was terrible.
2: In diesem Punkt stimme ich nicht so.
0: I don't agree on this point. And reviewing it again?
2: Sure thing. So on the positive side, you could say, stimmt, da hast du recht.
0: True, you're right.
2: Das denke ich auch.
0: I think so too.
2: Das sehe ich genauso.
0: I see it the same way.
2: And then on the negative side, ich fürchte, da muss ich widersprechen.
0: I'm afraid I have to disagree.
2: Das halte ich für falsch.
0: I think that's wrong.
2: In diesem Punkt stimme ich nicht so.
0: I don't agree on this point.
2: There you go.
0: Thank you very much. Mentally, I'm debating you, but we're both in agreement because I'm right.
2: Yes.
0: And today on the English Show, we have As Swiss as Possible, and they're going to be talking about insurance, which we know is a big deal, an absolutely big deal. Our musical theme today is workout songs that I like to listen to. It's a punky mix from the 1970s and 1980s. First up, we have a really fun song by Grupo Sportivo, and it's called Beep Beep Love.

Grupo Sportivo with Beep Beep Love. Those robots are getting real busy. And next song is one of my favorites. It's The Jam doing a riff off of Taxman, really, and Start.

the Jam and Start. What a great song. Coming up next, our friends at As Swiss As Possible are going to talk to us about insurance.

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0: We'll share three key takeaways from recent podcast episodes here on The English Show. Our episodes are packed with honest, humorous insights on adapting to Swiss life with no sugarcoating. From cultural confessions to practical tips, we can help you integrate, whether you're new or a longtime resident.
1: So, eins, zwei, drei. 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
0: Zwei. It's important to distinguish between what's essential, what's useful, and what might not be necessary. Familiarize yourself with the differences between essential policies like health insurance and car insurance, and optional or supplementary ones like legal, life, and pension pillar 3 insurance. This helps to understand which insurances you must have, which could be useful, and which might be excessive depending on your lifestyle.
1: Drei. Don't fall into common expat traps. Many expats make avoidable errors, such as overlooking details in correspondence from insurers, underinsuring, overpaying, or not leveraging available benefits like physiotherapy or gym-related deductions. Getting local advice and understanding the fine print really pays off, so don't forget to check your mail.
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2: That was As Swiss as Possible. 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And going back to At the English Show, going back to our punky, new wavy songs for working out. Next one is definitely a post-punk song. This is Gang of Four and Armalite.

That's Gang of Four and Armalite Rifle. And continuing with the punky stuff, we have The Flies and Love and a Molotov Cocktail.

All right, that was The Flies with Love and a Molotov Cocktail. The next one up is not from the punk era. I love this. This is a blast of goodness. It's like a minute 16. This is Clinic and Hippie Death Suite.

0: That's a clinic with Hippie Death Suite. I was blasting that. My socks are still vibrating.
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0: And I'm Steve Sanderson for The English Show. I'm not alone. I'm still not alone. Still with me in the studio is Gabe Bullard. Gabe, do you got stuff?
4: I got a lot of stuff. Got a lot of stuff on my mind. You know, I also, because I'm out in public, have a lot of things on my body called clothes. And, you know, there is a big clothing sale going on this weekend with an interesting twist. Vino Kilo is selling vintage clothing by the kilogram from their building. So you can go and check out their curated selection of vintage goods and then weigh them and pay by the weight. And a kilogram is, you know, that's heavier than a pound. So that's the thing that always trips me up with measurements is remembering a kilo is multiple pounds. A pound is lighter than a kilo. So, you know, getting a kilogram of clothes, you can jam a lot into a kilogram.
0: It's 2.2 pounds. I don't know that from drugs at all.
4: anyway, this will be at the Kultkirche Palouse in Basel, and you can check it out if you Google Vino Kilo Vintage Clothing.
0: Disregard what I just said. And tomorrow at the Beast Comedy Club, there's a storytelling open mic, Pulp Nonfiction. Storytelling has evolved with humans over millennia. And join comedian Albert Lowe and his extraordinary friends as they share their most captivating stories from all different kinds of backgrounds. The show will be in English. Entry to the Beast Comedy Club is required. You have to join, become a member. It's just you fill out a form online because they're Varian. It's a lovely place. I'm going to be there tomorrow, not talking about drugs. Well, actually, I am. And but it'll be fun and look forward to seeing you there.
4: Really doing the Pulp Fiction, Pulp Nonfiction tie-in there then.
0: Yeah.
4: You know what they call a quarter pounder with cheese in Switzerland?
0: Oh, what is it?
4: Royale with cheese.
0: Thank you.
4: In France, yeah.
0: Yes.
4: Speaking of burgers or of food, if you are looking to have some food this week, a Wednesday, and then also enjoy a little bit of music, then head over to Markthal tomorrow and then also the 16th. So tomorrow, Wednesday, and then two Wednesdays from now, there will be the traditional Irish folk session in the Wohnzimmer in the Markthal, where you can go and listen, eat your meal while you listen to musicians play traditional Celtic instruments and traditional Celtic songs.
0: Wow. And if you get thirsty with all that eating this Friday, if you're thirsty for two consecutive days, at the Paul Ulich in Schneidergasse, there'll be a rum tasting evening. Are you a rum lover? Yeah. Paul Ulrich will be opening many different bottles of rum from around the world for you. And which rum suits you best? Well, you got over 50 different rum varieties to choose from. That's a lot of rum.
4: Yo-ho-ho, as they say.
0: Tickets are $40 in advance and $45 at the door. For more info, if you can disregard everything, it's ulrich.de.
4: If you pick up some rum to give to someone for Christmas, then it's a yo-ho-ho-ho-ho-ho.
0: Wow.
4: Oh, no.
0: Oh, no. And yes.
4: Yes. Also, this is something we mention every time it comes up because it is a pretty valuable service, and it is happening again this Saturday. This is the repair market at Offcut Basel at the Dreispitz stop on the metro, or on the tram. This is, if you have a small piece of electronics, a bit of clothing that needs patching, something like that, then head over to Offcut this Saturday at 11 o'clock, where volunteers will check out assess the damage, assess what needs to be repaired, and do a free repair. Donations are welcome, of course, and if you really want to get into it, you can watch and learn how to repair and maybe end up volunteering yourself.
0: And fortunately, you can't see pictures of us, but our clothing is just stitched together Frankenstein way. Yes, because we go there all the time.
4: Exactly. They put these bolts in my neck.
0: Is that where you got that from?
4: Yeah.
0: Wow.
4: I'm alive.
0: That's great. It's great to know that. And this Friday and Saturday in Rathausstrasse in Liestal, there'll be the Knights of Lights. The city center of Liestal will come alive with music and with a breathtaking light show at the Torli at the city gate. Also on Saturday, the open-air disco Liestal Tanz will start at 10 o'clock, which will get young and old alike dancing. And thanks to their sponsors, the event is free for everyone. For more info, go to Liestenacht.ch.
4: And it is time for Theaterfest Basel. This is at various locations around the city happening today through Sunday. This edition of the Theaterfest will present 13 international productions, as well as an extensive supporting program with audience discussions, workshops, warm-ups, educational events, and parties. It is going on right now, and just head over to theaterfestival.ch to find out the calendar of events and the different venues where plays are going on.
0: That's great stuff. So that's the first part of our culture calendar. The second part will be coming up in a few minutes at 22. And now we're going to go back to our music, which is Workout and a Punky Funky. This is more new wavy. This is a wonderful song by the Romantics and What I Like About You.

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0: Good evening from Studio 2 at Radio X. This is your English Show news team. I'm Steve Sanderson, and joining me in the studio is Gabe Bullard.
4: First, the headlines. Zurich residents protest McDonald's, public helps redesign Basel tram network, tighter rules for disposing plastic packaging.
0: A new McDonald's is planned near the Hardbrücke train station, specifically at the Steinfeld site at Heinrichstrasse 267. But as the drive-through will be open throughout the night until 6 a.m. on Fridays and Saturdays, residents with bedrooms directly above the site are mobilizing against the fast food restaurant. The residents object to nighttime noise and additional traffic the new branch would create. As one local resident explained, quote, "We have nothing against restaurants, but we don't necessarily want noisy drunks grabbing a burger all night long," unquote.
4: A tram redesign is intended to relieve congestion in the Basel city center by reducing the number of tram lines from 7 to a maximum of 5. In addition, Biersfelden will be directly connected to Basel's main train station under a new plan. To this effect, public transport authorities of both Basel cantons have called on residents to be involved in this design process and contribute their ideas. The online consultation began Monday and will run until September 25th.
0: In the future, plastic waste, including yogurt containers and milk cartons, will have to be sorted and properly recycled rather than just being thrown in with the trash. Coop, Migros, and other retailers will be required to take back this packaging, as it is currently the case with glass and PET bottles, or else organize their collection throughout external service providers. That's it for this week's news. I'm Steve.
4: And I'm Gabe. Stay tuned for more English Show coming up next.
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0: bottles. Is that how you pronounce it?
1: You keep your pet bottles, yeah.
0: I have some lovely bottles. I'm very attached to them.
1: Yes, yeah. Yeah, pet bottles. That's one of the lesser Beach Boys albums, Pet Bottles.
0: and it's the sequel to Pet Rocks.
1: Yes, yeah.
0: That's going back a bit, yeah. I'm happy to see that more plastic will be recycled.
1: Definitely, yes. I think, you know, reduce whenever you can, reuse whenever you can, and recycling as much as you can is always the way to, you know, cut down on non-overuse of plastics, and then also plastics ending up places where you don't want plastics, like the ocean.
0: Yeah, I always felt bad when I had to throw out stuff that was plastic. So,
1: and you were throwing it right into the ocean.
0: But I have such good aim. I could hit a dolphin at 50 paces.
1: Yeah, you drive your Humvee out to the beach, toss the plastic in, you know.
0: Well, and also I would keep the Humvee running the entire time.
1: Yeah, it's cutting out the middleman, right?
0: Yeah, I want to cut that middleman out and then throw plastic at them.
1: There you go. There you go. this McDonald's protest in Zurich is interesting, too. I mean, that is a really late drive-through. You know, you're getting an Egg McMuffin at the end of the night there. So, I don't know. I could understand residents being concerned about what the noise might be.
0: Well, I mean, if you're up at 2, that's not breakfast. So, yeah, I don't want to sound like an old man, but I agree with them. I'm good with rules like that.
1: It'll be interesting to see that. And then also the tram redesigns. I like to check out sort of, you know, what the proposals are, see how things are moving. I realize I want the best of both worlds because I live along the 6 tram and the 6 now goes right to the train station. And so it's great to sort of be right there in the center. But at the same time, I do miss being able to go right down to Marktplatz from on the tram. So, you know, it's a tough situation.
0: But, you know, no tram can beat that amazing bus number 36.
1: I do like the 36. Yeah, yeah. It goes around everything. Yeah.
0: It does. It goes everywhere. It goes right into the ocean.
1: Yes. I might take the 36 today.
0: Wow. That's amazing. I love the 36. You guys, you and Anna, you know, you hipped me on it.
1: Yeah. The 36 is great.
0: It is.
1: It's everywhere. If you want to go to the Tangley, if you want to swim in the Rhine, if you want to go to Schifflande, if you want to go through Morgenring, go right up to the Altschwil border, whatever you want to do.
0: That's just an amazing day. But not throw anything out the
1: wrong
0: way.
1: Exactly. Yes, yes. Yes. Really, really, truly do recycle.
0: So that's some good news stuff this week.
1: Indeed.
0: Yes. All right. We're going to go back to our musical theme, which is workout songs. The next one is definitely Punky by Iggy Pop. And this is Search and Destroy.

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0: And here on at Radio X, it's the English show, and we have the Culture Calendar. I'm Steve Sanderson, and still in the studio, he will not leave, is Gabe Bullard.
2: I'm here in protest.
0: Yeah, you refuse.
2: I've locked myself to the microphone.
0: Yeah.
2: Marathon session, yes.
0: It's about time.
2: They shoot Bullards, don't they?
0: Yes. Wow.
2: So, one event Sunday, speaking of movie references, if you are a fan of movies, it is the Allianz Day of the Cinemas. On Sunday, in several cinemas in Basel, you can watch all movies for only 7 francs. Bring your family, get your friends together, or ask someone on a date. Just don't miss the special opportunity for movie tickets that are, again, just 7 francs on Sunday.
0: And also Sunday, if you are differently inclined, there's a soapbox car race at the Hermitage in Alsheim. And soapbox car race fans will gather for the annual race. And the cars can be made anywhere, any way the builder wants. But the only limitation is the builder's imagination. And you can see anything from bathtubs to wine barrels careening down the course. The event is free, and the starting fee for participants is 10 francs. For more info, go to jubla-alsheim.ch.
2: 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Tickets start at 47 francs. This is something I think kids really like, families enjoy going to, where you can see monster trucks. If you're not familiar, they're the trucks with the gigantic wheels and shocks that sort of roll over cars and do ramps and flips and everything. They have names like Bigfoot and Gravedigger and all of that, and that is coming to Zurich Friday, Saturday, and Sunday.
0: And as a good American, I like to eat my peanut butter with Monster Jam.
2: Yes. You know, the thing they always set on the commercials, you know, tickets start at 46 francs. You'll pay for the whole seat, but you'll only need the edge.
0: Wow. Yeah. Wow. There's an alternate career for you, right?
2: Yes, that's the alternate history where I just am the monster truck announcer.
0: You're very monster trucky. And speaking of comedy, there's English stand-up comedy at the Beast on Friday. It's Don't Google Us. We have two comedians from Italy and China, and they're sharing humorous stories about anxiety and their life choices in an English stand-up show. Their motto, Don't Google Us. They've got nothing in common except questionable life choices and enough material for one solid hour of comedy. The show's entirely in English. Entry to the Beast Comedy Club is necessary. All you have to do is fill out a form online because they're a variety. It's a lovely place. Hope to see you there.
2: Don't Google Us. I really like that that idea. Markt Hall is also this Saturday home to, of course, the Night Flea Market and Nerd Yardist. This is brought to you by the team behind the Nerd Yard and running in parallel to the Night Flea Market. You'll be able to see talented artists show off their works for sale, such as pendants, prints, and handmade unique pieces. Admission is free. This starts at noon on Saturday.
0: Next Tuesday, actually, there'll be accompanied swimming in the Rhine. And it's, you know, you should never swim alone in the Rhine. And if you would like to swim with a group of people, the sports department in Baselstadt organizes. I said Baselstadt organizes. I have cotton in my mouth. A group float. That's what they organize from the Tingley Museum, And this is completely free and aimed at confident swimmers of all ages. Recommended to wear water shoes and bring a bag to put your belongings in, and show up is no later than 5:45 below the Tingley Museum at the Chez Jeannot restaurant. For more info, go to bs.ch.
2: saying you have cotton in your mouth, they're really going to regret putting in that cotton candy machine in the studio.
0: Yeah, I know, but it's so tasty. I like to watch it go round and round.
2: Yeah, yeah. It's worth the noise. It's worth the mispronunciations. You know, it's cotton candy.
0: That's what my last girlfriend said about me. So that
2: and
0: was
2: one other quick thing. If you are looking for something, a rare specimen, and you're not near Steve, and you're also hungry, then the Tierpark Lange Erlen is hosting the annual farmers market for a variety of rare species of plants and animal breeds. You can purchase products from Pro Specie Rara certified farms. This includes vegetables and plant varieties that you can't always get, that maybe were grown long ago and aren't quite grown so much, as well as different types of animals. And this is Sunday at Tierpark Lange Erlen.
0: That's great. That was the second part of our culture calendar. And now going back to the punky, funky workout, we got one of my favorites. It's Pig Bag, and Papa's got a brand new Pig Bag.

That's Pig Bag with Papa's Got a Brand New Pig Bag. Well, we come to the end of yet another English

0: a show on a Tuesday because it is a Tuesday, which is amazing.
1: And it'll be Tuesday again in a week.
0: Wow.
1: I have a reliable source indicating that that in 7 days we'll have another Tuesday.
0: Wow. You're so good. You see, I don't know what day it is. I still live in the corner with my stitched together clothing.
1: Yeah. You've got a nice tent set up over here, and you know.
0: Watch your language.
1: And the cotton candy machine. Yeah, you know.
0: Well, that's really what I'm here for. I am. That and the free water.
1: The cotton candy adds a nice variety to the, eating beans straight out of the can.
0: Yeah, but, you know, there's a homespun goodness to the can.
1: That's true. You know, when we were talking about events, too, this Vino Kilo Clothes by the Kilogram sale, I might need to go because, you know, I've just been wearing a barrel with suspenders and, you know, it's sort of chic. It's that sort of thing. But, you know, maybe some actual clothes would be the next step.
0: I was going to talk about that, but, you know, well.
1: Hey, how many kilograms of clothes could I fit in my bindle?
0: I don't. Whoa. Well, that's a personal statement. I don't know about your bindle. But I would like to thank As Swiss As Possible for talking to us about insurance and. And anything else you'd like to say? Anyone?
1: I just got on this old-timey hobo kick, and now yes. I'm just thinking about riding the rails, and which I guess you could call taking the tram.
0: Yeah, I guess you could call that.
1: A little different.
0: As long as you're not control yielding.
1: Yeah.
0: Yes. And coming up, we have the Soapbox Car Race in Alzheim. We got the Night of Lights in Lichtel, a company swimming in the Rhine. Anything you want to talk about?
1: Yeah, Day of the Cinema, where tickets will be 7 francs at participating theaters on Sunday.
0: That's great stuff. We got Jolie Bod coming up next. And this is saying goodnight to you from Steve.
1: And goodnight to you from Gabe.
0: And taking us out is the Ramones and I Wanna Be Sedated.

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Not a recorded message, a warm, fun,

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1: Ladies and gentlemen of the class of 97. Wear sunscreen. If I could offer you only one tip for the future, sunscreen would be it. The long-term benefits of sunscreen have been proved by scientists, whereas the rest of my advice has no basis more reliable than my own meandering experience. I will dispense this advice now. Enjoy the power and beauty of your youth. Oh, never mind. You will not understand the power and beauty of your youth until they've faded. But trust me, in 20 years, you look back at photos of yourself and recall in a way you can't grasp now how much possibility lay before you and how fabulous you really looked. You are not as fat as you imagine. Don't worry about the future. Or worry, but know that worrying is as effective as trying to solve an algebra equation by chewing bubblegum. The real troubles in your life are apt to be things that never crossed your worried mind, the kind that blindsides you at 4 p.m. on some idle Tuesday. Do one thing every day that scares you. Sing. Don't be reckless with other people's hearts. Don't put up with people who are reckless with yours. Floss. Don't waste your time

away your old bank statements. Stretch. Don't feel guilty if you don't know what you want to do with your life. The most interesting people I know didn't know at 22 what they wanted to do with their lives. Some of the most interesting 40-year-olds I know still don't. Get plenty of calcium. Be kind to your knees. You'll miss them when they're gone. Maybe you'll marry. Maybe you won't. Maybe you'll have children. Maybe you won't. Maybe you'll divorce at 40. Maybe you'll dance the funky chicken on your 75th wedding anniversary. Whatever you do, don't congratulate yourself too much, or berate yourself either. Your choices are half chance. So are everybody else's. Enjoy your body. Use it every way you can. Don't be afraid of it or what other people think of it. It's the greatest instrument you'll ever own. Dance. Even if you have nowhere to do it but in your own living room. Read the directions, even if you don't follow them. Do not read beauty magazines. They will only make you feel ugly.

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Prices will rise. Politicians will philander. You too will get old. And when you do, you'll fantasize that when you were young, prices were reasonable, politicians were noble, and children respected their elders. Respect your elders. Don't expect anyone else to support you. Maybe you have a trust fund. Maybe you'll have a wealthy spouse. But you never know when either one might run out. Don't mess too much with your hair, or by the time you're 40, it will look 85. Be careful whose advice you buy, but be patient with those who supply it. Advice is a form of nostalgia. Dispensing it is a way of fishing the past from the disposal, wiping it off, painting over the ugly parts, and recycling it for more than it's worth. But trust me, on the